smile that she shows makes me a go-getter. I haven't gone as far as asking if I could get with her. I just played love by ear and hope she gets the picture. I'm shooting for her heart, got my finger on the trigger. She could be my broad and I could be her nigga, but all I can do is stay up. Back as kids we used to kiss when we played truth or dare. Now she's more sophisticated, highly educated,

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1: 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All right, I'll do a song, man, and I'll tell you, you could apply it to, well, just about anything you wanted to, but it could almost be even called the truth. 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It's a song called Get It While You Can, because it ain't going to be there when you wake up.

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Everything is ration. 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

pressed Rat and Warthog closed down their shop. They didn't want to, it was all they had got. Selling atonal apples, amplified heat, and pressed Rat's collection of dog legs and feet. Sadly they left, telling no one goodbye. Pressed Rat wore red jodhpurs, the Warthog his striped tie. Between them, they carried a three-legged sack. Went straight round a corner and never came back.

Stratton Warthog closed down their shop. The bad Captain Madman had told them to stop selling atonal apples, amplified heat, and pressed rats collection of dog legs and feet. Bad Captain Madman had ordered their fate. He laughed and stumped off with a nautical gate. The gate turned into a derogatory, and his peg leg got woodwork, broke into three.

pressed Rat and Warthog closed down their shop. They didn't want to, which was all they had got. Selling 8-0 apples, amplified heat, and Pressed Rat's collection of dog legs

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He snuck up from behind me, jumped up on my back, then that monkey got a hold on me. Oh, I tried to shake him off as hard as I could, but his grip just kept on getting stronger. I hope it's just a bad dream that'll be gone when I awake, 'cause I don't think I could stand it too much longer. Won't somebody help me get this monkey off my back? Can't you see he's driving me blind? What can I do to make him go away before I start to lose my mind? So I went to Mr. Lion. I said, "Hey, you're king of the jungle. Please tell this monkey to up and go away." Mr. Lion, he said, "Now, son, there ain't nothing I can do, not as long as that damn monkey wants to stay. Oh, I could pull and I could tug trying to break him loose, but that monkey, he'd put up a terrible fight. And you know in that fight, son, that monkey could mess you up, 'cause he's hanging on to you with all his might. Won't somebody help me get this monkey off my back? Can't you see he's driving me blind? What can I do to make him go away before I start to lose my mind?" So I went to Mr. Snake to help me with my fix, 'cause he's so sneaky and so cunning and so very full of tricks. I said, "Whatever can I do to rid myself of this here burden?" Mr. Snake, he said, "Now, son, there's only one thing that's for certain. That monkey got a hold on you so tight your head is turning blue, and you know a monkey can always smell a trick. Well, if I were you, I'd tell you, Jim, I'd find out if that dude can swim. Just go down yonder and jump into the creek." "Won't somebody help me get this monkey off my back? Can't you see he's driving me blind? What can I do to make him go away before I start to lose my mind?" Well, that monkey was a swimmer. All he did was laugh and howl. So wet and tired and desperate, I went to Mr. Owl. I said, "Oh, King of Wisdom, can you help me with my case? With this monkey on my back, the folks all treat me with disgrace." Well, that owl, he didn't hesitate after taking one quick glance. He said, "Go lay upon your back on top that hill of ants. And as soon as those ants start to bite and that monkey starts to scratch, he'll take his hands up off your neck. Now that's when you must detach." Well, I did just what he told me, and that monkey ran off screaming. And I thanked old Mr. Owl so graciously for my redeeming. Now just remember, when you're walking through the jungle drinking wine, to keep a lookout up above for monkeys on the vine.

We're going to bring the band back out here. One more time, Jimmy Sanchez on the drums, Steve Ehrman on the bass, Phil Auberg on the piano, Norton Buffalo on the harmonica, yours truly, Roy Rogers. Are we having a good time yet? I hope so.

0: Mr. Roy Rogers, y'all.
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like to do a song of great social and political import. It goes like this. Oh, Lord, won't you buy me a Mercedes Benz? My friends all drive Porsches. I must make amends. Worked hard all my lifetime. No help from my friends. So, oh, Lord, won't you buy me a Mercedes Benz? Oh, Lord, won't you buy me a color TV? Dialing $4 is trying to find me. I wait for delivery each day until 3. 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Oh Lord, won't you buy me a night on the town? I'm counting on you, Lord. 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Everybody, oh Lord, won't you buy me a Mercedes Benz? My friends all drive Porsches. I must make amends. Worked hard all my lifetime. No help from my friends. 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
1: When you raise your eyes and make believe, all the stars come out and paint a world of blue. 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

I think I would like to relate to you a brief sagacity concerning the most ambulatory Homo sapien that ever asphyxiated upon a globe. Folks, I want to tell you about a man named Bloom. He comes from down in New Orleans.

Now the police hired a motor car just to chase after my buddy Bloom. They chased him from 5 o'clock in the morning until 8 in the late afternoon. This Popeye man, he runs so fast, they say flames shot out of his heel.

Now the police finally caught up with Bloom. Had him out to hang one day. Executioner leaned over and said, "My good man, have you any last words you desire to say?" "As it so happens, Your Honor, I do have a brief speech prepared, if you'd bow your head one moment in prayer."

Now Bloom was on the Titanic when it put out to sea. He was playing B-flat clarinet in the orchestra that rendered Nearer My God to Thee. Some people saw him when he jumped overboard. They said, did you get a load of that crazy fool? But

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Now I want you to understand that this man was rapid. Swift. Abrupt. Sudden. Precipitous. This guy was so fast they used to say that the man could turn off the light and get under the covers before the room got dark. Now one day Bloom had to go to the well to fetch a pail of water. The distance this rapscallion had to traverse was approximately 3 miles and a quarter. Now he got to the well, filled up the bucket on his way back, and stumbled, dropped the pail, and fell down.

you're talking about I'm crooked, but what's the matter with you? You read about your papa saying that he was it, but this sweet mama I got just won't quit. You've been dropping jocks on me, and now I'm gonna throw them on you.

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Thank you. I'd like to introduce the horn section. On the saxophone, Tom Scott from the LA Express. Tom Scott. On sax, a good friend from New York City, also from Texas, Mr. Tom Bones Malone. Tom Malone. And also from New York City, Mr. Fabulous himself, Alan Rubin. Come on! Alan Rubin! And on sax, Lou Marini. Lou Marini. This next song is going to feature the horn section. It's a song by a Down Child Blues Band called Almost.

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And I'd like to say thank you to everybody that's been out, because we've had a fantastic time. We've never been received like this in our life. And we appreciate it.

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0: Why, hell yes. Sid, that's great.
1: How's it sound on the, sounds good on the mics?
0: We definitely have an old-timey sound on that.
2: Yeah,
0: that's got that sound. That's perfect. This is, that's great, man. The truly obnoxious instrument.
3: I've never been able to use it.
0: It's fucking great. Oh, it's perfect.
2: Kind of stuff.
0: Perfect. Yeah. Absolutely perfect.

This is a really old song. I wrote this when I was about 16, although not precisely in this form. And several people recorded it before I had a chance to. But I think I did play on the first recorded version of it. And it was a record made by a singer named Nico, and who had been in the Velvet Underground and was making a solo record. And I didn't play acoustic guitar, even though I played this very thing, because Andy Warhol, who was sort of managing hers, thought she should sound more modern, so I played it on an electric guitar. Then they put a string quartet on it. That was really modern. Well, anyway, I forgot that I told them that they could use this in a movie. Completely said it was okay, and then I just completely forgot about it. So I was sitting in a movie theater, and this guitar music came on, and I thought, well, I used to play just like that.

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hours, standing like soldiers, shoulders to shoulders, we sang out loudly that song by Woody Guthrie. The dusty old dust just made it all seem that much farther, relieving ourselves in the back seat.

Red Hook exit, how did we miss it? 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Phone that number one more time, how come nobody answers it? All I know is it's somewhere near Prospect Park. Well, just across the river, you can

Hundreds of people standing round just like me. I couldn't stand anymore, so I walked along the river and I grieved.

the weather for the whole area will continue much the same as the past few days. Temperatures 17 centigrade, that's 49 Fahrenheit. Winds will freshen later tonight to southwest, force 6 or 7. And there will be showers, sometimes heavy in many... Oh, sod it. I didn't want to do this. I don't want to be a weather forecaster. I don't want to rabbit on all day about sunny periods and patches of rain spreading from the west.

second half of day. I sleep all night and I work all day. I cut down trees, I wear high heels.

0: is the first song, the very first Fat Fry.
1: Well, I'm looking for this flat pick. I also would like to say this is, as you heard Bob say, the Monday night Fat Fry. And hopefully it's going to be an alternative to Nashville's Grand Ole Opry. We'll be doing this in some fashion every week, is it? You're going to shoot for every Monday night? Every, at least once a month. I'm not sure what their calendar's like. But I think it's wonderful to have live radio. I think it's just a great thing. Thank you. We're going to have a good time, and Billy C's on his way up here to do more of the same. Are we ready?

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She rushed Elizabeth, she ran off, she grabbed a brush, dipped it in water and began to paint. Looked at the president and began to think. She never painted a picture for him at night. Knew that the president didn't look right. The time of day, it was 12 o'clock. Tell me that Elizabeth had to stop. Great God Almighty, she started too late. That's

Time in history, part of the Negro general, General Benjamin O. Davis. I'm trying to relate. First Negro general of the United States. And after Dorie Miller had shown his skill, they kept sending him to sea until he got killed. Roosevelt said, I'll back the attack. Part of the Negro captain over white and black. This qualified man was Hugh Mulzack. Racial prejudice he tried to rule out, invited Negro leaders into the White House. He advocated the fair practice of labor to let the poor man know he was our emancipator, made Madam Bethune a lady of the land. He made part of his will to Mr. Pretty Man. He endorsed inventions of Dr. Washington Carver. This is why that I said he was an earthly father, cause he took my feet out of the marble clay. Haven't had to look back at the WPA. That is why I like Roosevelt.

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All of the poor folk began to tremble. The rich would ride in the automobile. Depression made poor people rob and steal. 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But great God Almighty, there were moonshine stealing, brought about a crime wave, robbing and killing after Hoover.

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Great God Almighty, but he left a sweet wife. Has been so worried since she was a girl. After Roosevelt's death, what would become of the world? She notified her son.

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Y'all no come to

Good morning, ladies and gentlemen. I hope you're having a fabulous morning. And yes, you're listening to Stepping Out with Keith on KFOK, LPFM Georgetown, 95.1 FM, streaming worldwide at www.kfok.org. Well, ladies and gents, I hope you're sitting comfortably this morning with the coffee pot on the boil, ready to go, because we've got a fantastic show lined up for you this morning, featuring the very, very talented singer-songwriter, Mr. Eldo Hills, who will be coming up momentarily. So in the meantime, we would like to continue on with our underwriters. Michael Murphy underwrites on K4K Community Radio, so that his wife Rebecca has some place to go every other Tuesday and Saturday. 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

0: 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Well, folks, like I said, we have a very exciting morning lined up for you, and I'm hoping that you're listening in, because this young man is quite the talent. So without any more to do, I would like to introduce you to Mr. Eldo Hills, who lives in El Dorado County. Good morning, Eldo.
1: Well, good morning, Keith, and thank you very much for the opportunity. I really appreciate you having me on, and I look forward to our interview today.
0: Okay, so tell me a little about how you started your songwriting career, and who was your main inspiration from the beginning of your songwriting, and how long have you been writing the songs?
1: Well, as far as main inspiration, I don't know that I really do have a singled out individual or similar. Basically, I've always enjoyed writing, and writing like short stories and things of that nature. And when I finally did get into playing music, it was just a natural crossover to, you know, because every song is basically a short story.
0: Yes.
1: And the way I write them is that's the foundation. I kind of start with a title or an idea, and I just build from there. So yeah. About doing it for about 6 years now.
0: That's wonderful. So that was your basic inspiration, I'm assuming, then.
1: Yes, it was.
0: That's fantastic. Well, ladies and gentlemen, that was our Mr. Eldo Hills. And Mr. Eldo Hills now is going to be playing, I beg your pardon, we're going to be playing some of the tracks from his new album. And here we go with the first one, Living on the 18th Avenue. And Mr. Hills will be telling us a little bit about the song after this. So enjoy, everybody.

0: Okay, folks, that was Eldo Hills living on the 18th Avenue. So, Mr. Hills, what can you tell us about that song and what were the origins of it? It sounded great.
1: Well, basically, that is a recap of the neighborhood that I was so fortunate to grow up in. I'm a boomer baby, mid-50s in the 60s. And living on 18th Avenue is one of the many neighborhoods that had similar experiences. We had things that, kind of came along as the world turned, so to speak. We had sidewalk surfing and all those types of things. We had stingray bikes.
0: I remember those days well.
1: Right. And then, we were able to walk to school or ride our bikes to school with no problem at all. And it also seemed like just about everybody was on 18th Avenue. There's brothers and sisters, almost every household. Because, like I said, we were boomer babies. And it was a lot of, the veterans coming home from World War II starting their families and all of that.
0: What a wonderful neighborhood to grow up in, especially, given the climate and so safe for everyone living there.
1: Yeah, it was really a lot of fun, And to this day, we still get together. There's quite a few of the kids that grew up in the neighborhood. We still gather up once in a while and reminisce a little bit. So, yeah, that's the whole trick of growing up on 18th Avenue. Like it says in the song, we went from toddlers to teens all the way through high school. And after high school, everybody kind of started going their own separate ways and building their own lives from there.
0: So. That's wonderful. Well, while we're on the subject of high school, this next song of yours, All Hallows, correct me if I'm wrong, All Hallows.
1: Yeah, that's it. It's All Hallows. It is a parochial school, and that was the school that I attended growing up from K to 8.
0: Okay, so let's take a listen to that awesome song, ladies and gentlemen. Here we go. Eldo Hills, All Hallows, and the Golden Rule.

0: Okay, ladies and gentlemen, that was All Hallows and the Golden Rule by Mr. Eldo Hills. So, Eldo, tell us a little bit about that song. Very interesting indeed.
1: Yeah, well, you know, that was kind of the norm in the culture. If anybody had went to a parochial school back in that time frame, I think a lot of people can relate to that. You know, we were required to wear uniforms, and we were had our instruction given to us by the Catholic nuns, and they did wear their black and white habits, and they, you know, they were strict, I have to say, but, you know, it was in a good way. Everybody survived. It wasn't anything out of the norm.
0: Yes.
1: In that regard. I talk about, you know, the uniform itself. The boys were in white shirts and corduroy pants and black shiny shoes.
0: Of course.
1: And then the girls had to wear a plaid skirt and little beanies and things.
0: Yeah, yeah.
1: And, you know, I was an altar boy. You had to go through altar boy
0: training. Oh, been there, done that, yeah.
1: So, you know, I had to serve mass and do that.
0: Yeah, yeah. Wow.
1: But you know, all in all,

0: of Everett James. So, Eldo, a very quick, short intro on this one. What is the significance of this beautiful song?
1: Well, okay, it all ties in, okay, because this is a brand new little grand boy to one of the 18th Avenue guys that we grew up with on the in the neighborhood. He contacted me and asked me if I could write a song about his little grandbaby. And he didn't really give me a whole lot to go on. He gave me the, there's a phrase in here about a praying mantis. Well, when he said that, he didn't give me a whole lot else to work with. And I'm going, holy mackerel, what am I going to do with a praying mantis? So as you listen to the song, you'll hear it come out. And it talks about this magical praying mantis that lives in Atlantis. And I did it mainly only because he was a 1/8 boy.
0: Got it. And, got it.
1: Anyway, there it is. And also, just before we turn it on, I got to say, how cool of a name is Everett James? It just screams ballad. Right?
0: Indeed. Ooh. Indeed.
1: Hope you enjoy, Tom. Here you go.
0: Yes, Tom. I think maybe Tom might have been trying to give us a call. So I apologize for not picking up, Tom, but right in the middle of a broadcast, it's a bit dodgy. But please give us a call back if that was you. I would love to talk to you about it. But here it is, the ballad of Everett James, Mr. Eldo Hills.

0: Okay, folks, that was the Ballad of Everett James, and we just had Tom, the grandpa of the song that Elder wrote about his grandchild, and he was telling me on the phone that it was an inspiration by his wife. They were driving down the street just as during the course of when the child was being born, and she said, "We wonder if Elder can write a song about our grandson, given the situation." And sure enough, Elder came up with a stellar star, indeed. So, thank you very much indeed, Elder, for that beautiful rendition, and we so appreciate it very, very much. Okay, we're going to move on now to another one of Mr. Elder Hill's songs, Got to Go Fishing. So, Elder, what can you tell us about this one?
1: Well, that kind of goes along with the whole background of, you asked me, can you tell us about you? And, well, for many, many years, I spent a lot of time on the water. Actually went and got my captain's license, and I took a lot of people out on their fishing trips, and we just had a great time. Basically, it also relates to just enjoying life, and it doesn't matter if you catch a big fish or a little fish or any fish at all. It's mostly just getting out, enjoying the company you're with, out in the open fresh air, leaving all your cares behind, and then just enjoying life and maybe an afternoon of solace. And that's
0: it.
1: Oh,
0: yeah. I couldn't agree more. I remember when I was a child, I used to go fishing all the time, and I just absolutely loved it. Whether I caught one or I didn't, it was a great experience.
1: Yeah. So anyway, like I said, it's all a matter of just being out there and enjoying the time that you have.
0: Okay, folks. So let's tune in to Got to Go Fishing, Mr. Eldo Hills.

0: Edition.
1: Okay, folks, that was Got to Go Fishing. Once again, the song of Mr. Eldo Hills. Eldo, that was quite a beautiful song. I mean, it brought back memories for me, for sure, and I'm sure our listeners will probably more likely feel the same way.
2: Well, I hope so, because, like I said, it's just an easy-going song to help people just get back to just enjoying life for what it is.
1: Absolutely fantastic, and you did an amazing job. And the instrumentation on your track was excellent. So, once again, well done, Mr. Eldo Hills. We're going to continue on now with a song called The Woodpecker Song. And Tom is going to explain a little about it after the song. So here we go with, once again, the Eldo Hills, The Woodpecker Song.
2: Well, thank you very much. We need to get back onto the travel songs. But here we go. We got on the woodpecker song. Is that the one we're doing? Okay. Now, the woodpecker song, I can't really say how that one came.

0: Okay, folks, that was the Woodpecker Song, Mr. Eldo Hills. A quick intro on that song, Eldo. It's interesting. It has a lot of story behind it.
1: Yeah, as far as the Woodpecker Song goes, that was just a song that I kind of put together during COVID. It has no really rhyme or reason to it. It's just kind of reminiscent of the old style cartoons that, you know, during the day. And I would be watching people walking up and down the street because that was one thing people kind of did during the COVID days.
0: Of course, I remember those days really, really well.
1: And I started noticing people, you know, next thing you know, they're wearing some pretty high-end walking shoes, and it kind of gave me the idea. And I just kind of put this one together, and it talks about a crazy bird that, you know, gets let in and chases a guy's wife up and down or his woman up and down hall and pecking holes in the wall.
0: Oh my goodness.
1: So, you know, it was just a spoof song that I really enjoyed writing. And at first, I didn't really care for it, but then it really kind of caught on and everybody seems to like it.
0: Extremely imaginative, Eldo. So. Extremely imaginative. Okay, just before we continue on with Mr. Hills, I've just got a few announcements to make for you. The Divide Chamber of Commerce is committed to supporting their members and their local community. The mission is to promote business and community relations on the Divide through leadership and relations. 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And of course, that is 530-333-2787. And stuff that's happening right here in our own backyard. Saturday, September 26th from 10 to 5 is the Gold Digger Market. 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Sunday Burgers, Brews and Bloody Marys is hosted by Tracy at the VFW Post 9241, Sundays 1 to 7 p.m. at 6297 Main Street in Georgetown. Check it out on their Facebook page. Okay, folks, we are now going to continue on with our interview with Mr. Eldo Hills of Eldorado County. And Eldo, I understand that you have just set up a music scholarship. Tell our listeners about it.
1: Yes, I did, and thank you for giving me the opportunity to speak to that. Actually, it kind of happened by happenstance. I was attending a Music on the Divide event right up here in Georgetown, and it was related to the youth musicians in the area. And during that performance, they were requesting donations, and they were kind of indicating that the funds on the donation side were getting kind of low in the coffers.
0: Yeah.
1: And I was watching it, and it just hit me like a lightning strike. I'm saying, you know, I would like to start a scholarship.
0: And wow.
1: So I said, I could definitely do that. So I went up and spoke to the lady. Her name's Deb Kaplan.
0: Very charming young lady.
1: Yes,
0: indeed.
1: They are. And they're a 100% volunteer organization, which is really, really a good point in my mind. So, you know, nobody's on a paid staff there. So all the money that is going to be collected and put forward will go to the student. And we had to move kind of quickly this year because it was really towards the end of the year.
0: Yeah.
1: So we put it together quickly, and we did, and they did, I must say, managed to get their first recipient of the Eldo Hills Scholarship for this year.
0: Wonderful.
1: And that was a good feeling. Now, I've always been one to try to work with inside my community, and many years ago I was the president of the Firemen's Association, and we had a scholarship. And that's what kind of gave me the idea as well. So when I met with the ladies from Music on the Divide, we talked it all out, and I said, you know what, I would love to fund it. And then, of course, we're also looking for further donations to help drive the number up. But, yeah, that's how it all came to be. And I'm hoping that it might be the spark for some young kid out there that helps to put them over the top and put them right into a music career. So you never know. You never know what can happen.
0: Wonderful. So. Now, I understand also that you're very, very talented. Young grandson Wesley, who I believe, how old is he now?
1: Wesley, he's going to be 12. Actually.
0: 12 years old, ladies and gentlemen. And this young man, thanks to Eldo, his grandpa, has become quite the accomplished guitar player and singer. And Wesley, of course, was in the concert while Eldo was viewing it. And this, like Eldo said, is what prompted him also to start this wonderful charity. Okay, well, congratulations, Mr. Hills. Much appreciated. And now we're going to continue on now with a song of yours, which I believe was written during an era of songs.
2: Well, those are travel songs.
0: Oh, your travel songs.
1: Yes,
0: oh, that's right, of course. So why don't you give us a short intro on the travel songs and what have you?
1: Well, like we were saying, you know, songs come when they come. And you don't know what's going to happen. You know what's going to be the inspiration to you have a song. It could be a line that you hear or something you see or whatever. At least that's how it works for me. So we were on a couple of travel trips, and a couple of songs were inspired by those. The first one is called Wanderlust on a Luxury Bus. Now, to be quite honest, I didn't think I'd ever be a luxury bus traveler, but when I agreed to go on one, I was totally amazed, and we had such a fantastic time. It was a music tour, so we went into New Orleans, and we went down to Memphis, and we went into Nashville.
0: That is fantastic. So, wow, that must have been quite the experience.
1: It was great, and so anyway, that's how that song came to be.
0: Alrighty, Mr. Hills, well, let's give it a shot and see how it works out for us. So, just give me 1 second, and we will get Wanderlust Blues on the track right now as we speak. Here we go.

0: Well, folks, you're listening to Bean Street Mojo Blues and, of course, the Wanderlust Bus. So here's back to Mr. Eldo Hills to give you a short intro on Old Dude Blues.
1: So we're going to do Old Dude Blues. Okay. All right. Well,
0: I beg your pardon. My mistake. Beale Street Mojo Blues. My apologies. Okay. Sorry, folks.
1: No problem. Hey, this is live radio.
0: Live radio.
1: Okay. All right. Yeah. Okay. So let's see. We're going to talk about Beale Street. Yeah, sure.
0: Yes,
1: no problem.
0: Beale Street.
1: Okay. Yeah. Beale Street was one of the bus trips that we took. And like I said, we went from New Orleans, went into Memphis, and then we went over to Nashville. But during that trip, this song came about because if you're familiar, or if you've ever been to Memphis and you're familiar with the blues, and if you're familiar with Beale Street, then you know that basically you're going to come away with three things while you get there. It's definitely an iconic and historic street in and of itself with a lot of history, but if you go there and you hang around long enough, you're going to either play the blues, you're going to either end up singing the blues, or you are going to get the blues. And that's basically what this song is about. It's about a man who's gone there. He stayed too long. He lost his money. He lost his honey. And now he's got the Beale Street Mojo Blues.
0: All righty then. Well done, Eldo. That's quite a great explanation about that song, believe you me. Okay, we're going to continue now with more of your awesome songs. This next one coming up is Old Dude Blues. So what can you tell us about that one?
1: Okay, now the Old Dude Blues, that song was written during the COVID days when we were all locked down and you weren't allowed to go anywhere. All the stores were shut down. And this song came about, I was sitting out in my backyard with the guitar and I was just sitting there early morning and thinking to myself, well, is this how this is going to go? I mean, really? And so I happen to have a yard that I have a area there that I can have a bar, and then the back bar does have a mirror in it. And I was sitting there and I saw my reflection and I said, I'm just sitting here watching myself grow old, basically. And that's how that song came to be. And like I said, my songs are story building, so I just built it from there. What do? You know, you start off at, next thing you know, your hearing goes, everything else starts going.
0: Hello.
1: There you go.
0: Yes, how intuitive indeed. So. Well, here we go with Old Dude Blues, ladies and gentlemen. Mr. Eldo Hills. Take it away, Eldo.

0: Okay, folks, that was Old Dude Blues, Mr. Eldo Hills. Well, Eldo, tell me, why did you particularly choose blues as your writing style?
1: Well, I've always appreciated the blues. I mean, I can't compare with some of the greats out there, of course, but, I really do. I like the sound of the music. I like the instruments that are used. I like playing the harp. So it was just a natural direction for me. Plus, I don't have the greatest singing voice, so, I figure I could squeak some of the blues in there. So, the blues is basically the root of many other styles of music. It's jazz, it's rock and roll, it's country.
0: Yes.
1: So when you learn to play the blues, you can really learn to appreciate all those other styles.
0: Yes.
1: And in the blues itself, you have Delta blues, you have the Texas blues, you have Chicago blues, you have West Coast blues. And some of the greats. I mean, you got Muddy Waters, Stevie Ray Vaughan. B.B. King, Keb Mo. So what it does for me, it gives me a whole open palette, if you will. I can go over to a more country side of things, or I can pull way back and get into the Delta blues or into some Chicago blues. And
0: I can
1: go electric. I can go acoustic. And I can blow the harp, and I can do a little
0: indeed
1: foot tambourine, something like that. I mean, it just gives me so much variety, and honestly, I just enjoy writing the blues. You know?
0: Well, it's a good avenue to explore. Actually, I had a question, if I may ask. Have you taken any songwriting lessons, or is your writing spontaneous and completely natural?
1: I've never really taken any songwriting lessons. My writing basically emulation, if you will, or you can get one of these off-the-shelf books, How to Write a Song, and basically it kind of guides you a little bit on the do's and the don'ts. But in reality of it is, my songs come to me as they come to me. And like I said earlier, a friend called and wanted a song written, and I told him straight up, there is no guarantee, man, I don't know. He was fortunate enough.
0: Yeah, that was Tom Everett James. That was a great song.
1: That was. It turned out okay. I mean, but they just come. I have a running list. I'll hear a certain line or something. I'll write it down and I'll keep a note. I have half written songs all over the place, you know, that eventually will get developed as more thoughts in that direction come along. But
0: that's
1: how I do it.
0: I know exactly how that is, Eldo, because being a songwriter myself, I have that same vibe, if you like. You know, I'll be sitting watching a movie on Netflix or Amazon, and then I'll hear a certain line in the script of the movie and thinking, oh my gosh, that would be great as a title for a song. And sure enough, that's how it ends up.
1: And that's how they
0: develop. So I can appreciate exactly what you're saying completely.
1: Yeah, my son-in-law, he's a singer.
0: Keith,
1: He's a far better singer than I am. But we do have two different, completely different styles about how we go about it. He'll make a melody first. He'll write out this whole melody and everything, and then put words to it. I can't do it that way.
0: That takes talent.
1: I build my song, and then I figure out how to plug the music to
0: Likewise,
1: it.
0: Yes.
1: That's how I do it.
0: Okay, well, thank you very much for that, Tom. And, of course... I'm sorry, Eldo, was it? I almost said somebody else. Eldo, I really appreciate it very much indeed, and I'm sure our listeners are enjoying this. Just to remind you folks, you are listening to the interview with Eldo Hills, singer-songwriter of Eldorado County. And of course, you're listening to Stepping Out with Keith on KFOK LPFM Georgetown, 95.1 FM, streaming worldwide at www.kfok.org. Okay, Eldo's next song coming up is a song called Stay Home Baby, and we're going to play that right now for you. And of course, Eldo will be giving you the heads up on that particular song. It's quite a moving song, so take it away, Eldo.
1: Okay, well, what I'd like to say here is our next few songs, they're just straight up blues songs. I don't know I have any particular key inspiration in them. They were just songs that came to me, and I felt like writing them. They speak to the human condition mainly. And this first one, Stay Home Baby, it's about a guy who, he's basically pleading with his woman to not leave, you know, and that's, how much more of a blues song can you get with that?
0: Oh my goodness. Okay, so well, let's tune in to Stay Home Baby. Once again, Mr. Eldo Hills. Take it away, Eldo.

0: Okay, ladies and gentlemen, that was Break of Day Blues, Mr. Eldo Hills. And we will be getting back to Mr. Hills in a moment, but first of all, we have to mention our underwriters, because without them, KFOK would be in a lot of trouble. So, Michael Murphy underwrites on KFOK Community Radio so that his wife, Rebecca, has some place to go every Tuesday and Saturday. Invites you to tune in for Reva's Reggae and Blues the first, third, and fifth Tuesday from noon to 2 p.m. and Reva's Mostly Blues the first and third Saturday from noon to 2. 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Well, folks, like I have been telling you all morning, you are listening to the amazing sounds and songs of Mr. Eldo Hills. And we will continue on now with more of Mr. Eldo Hills' tracks. And once again, welcome back to the show, Mr. Hills.
1: All right.
0: We have got coming up next a song that Eldo wrote, simply entitled Home Delivery Milkman Home Delivery Blues.
1: Yeah, the Milkman Home Delivery Blues, that's correct.
0: And your inspiration for that may have been because...
1: Well, it just takes you back. I mean, they don't have home delivery milkmen anymore, but it's just another situational blues song. So when you hear the lyrics, and I'm a lyrics guy, if you hear the lyrics, you'll get the idea.
0: Oh, I remember those days well. When I was a kid, I used to rush to the front door every morning, and the milkman would leave at least 4 pints of milk in the little container outside the front door. And it was my job to pick them up and put it in the fridge. Anyway, enough of that. So here we go with Milkman Home Delivery Blues, Mr. Eldo Hills. Take it away, Eldo, one more time.

0: Okay, ladies and gentlemen, you have been listening to the amazing songs of Mr. Eldo Hills. And the first one was Break of Day Blues, Old Blind Dog, and Hey Honey. So, Tom, Mr. Eldo Hills, can you give us a little insight to maybe some of the writings of these beautiful songs that we just played for our listeners?
1: I'd be glad to. Okay, so let's talk about Break of Day Blues a little bit. There again, it's one of the lines in this song I really, really like, even if I say so myself, and that's, you can't see the sunrise with these tears in your eyes, you know, I mean, to me that rings pretty solid for somebody who is so heartbroken, and, you know, he's just been told that at the break of the day that his one and only, his true love, is going to leave him,
0: yeah,
1: you know,
0: yeah,
1: and...
0: That's sad.
1: Yeah, that's a sad one.
0: Indeed,
1: you know, it's kind of
0: yeah.
1: hard to take, you know.
0: Kind of brought a tear to my eye, you know, I'll be honest.
1: So anyway, I mean, that's where Break of Day Blues came through.
0: Great.
1: It's in real life, that's farthest from the truth in the case, but in blues world, that's a full-on, let's sing some blues songs.
0: Oh, yes. Now, the old Blind Dog song, did you have a blind dog?
1: Well, in past years, I did have my hunting dog. I had him for 16 years, and he
0: wow.
1: did go blind, but the latest dog was my dog Grizz, and he was just such a great companion dog. We did everything together, and, you know, age caught up to him as well.
0: Yeah, it happens.
1: You know?
0: So it happens.
1: He was my best pal and bud, and, you know, I truly missed him, and he's part of that song, the
0: that
1: old blind
0: fantastic.
1: Dog part of that
0: song. And his memory will live on through that song.
1: Well, I hope so. You know, he's definitely living on in my heart. So.
0: Yes, indeed. And then the last one was Hey Honey. What's about that one?
1: You know, Hey Honey, that's just a great little

0: song, and it's basically a guy telling his girlfriend or his significant other and his woman that, hey, all you got to do is, you know, give me a place and I'll be happy to stay here with you, and you're the sugar in my tea, but, you know, honestly, you know, you gotta take advantage of what we got right now, because tomorrow there is absolutely no guarantee.
1: Oh, I hear that, my friend. Goodness me, you're absolutely right there.
0: And that's kind of what Hey Honey's about. It's take advantage of the time you got now, and don't put too many things off, because there's no guarantee tomorrow.
1: How true is that, indeed. Well, we're going to continue on now with another one of Mr. Hill's songs entitled Big Old Feet. So get those feet tapping, those blues bumping, and let us go. And oh, make sure your coffee is still on the boil there, folks. Time for a refresh. Here we go with Big Old Feet.

0: Okay, folks, that was Mr. Eldo Hill's Big Old Feats. So what are you going to say about that song, Eldo?
1: Well, glad you asked. Big Old Feats was actually the very first blues song that I wrote.
0: Oh, my goodness. And, really?
1: Yeah. And wow. Played that one many times at the Nicholson's Music Cafe back in the day.
0: Gosh.
1: But, yeah, Big Old Feats, there again, you know, you're talking about a condition, and here's a couple, they love to dance, but doing for this physical condition that the lady has, they're unable to join in and go to your normal dance clubs or whatever. So what do? You adjust and overcome, adapt and overcome, and they found a way to do it. And yeah, so they're dancing out in the streets. That's what they're doing.
0: Oh, what an original song. My goodness.
1: Yeah, it's got a little humor to it. But, you know, Big Old Feats. Yeah, that was my number one first song.
0: Fantastic. Well done, Mr. Hills. Well, we're going to continue on now with a song which basically is all about Mr. Hills. And it's simply entitled, They Call Me Eldo. So, here we go.

0: Okay, folks, that was, of course, Mr. Elder Hills. And, of course, we're going to continue on now with a few announcements. We've got the last half hour coming up with Mr. Hills, and he's got lots more information to fill you in on. So I hope you're enjoying the show. And like I said, you're listening to Stepping Out with Keith on KFOK. Streaming live at KFOK, www.kfok.org, 95.1 FM. And of course, just to let you know that we are licensed to the American River Folk Society. Okay, things that are going on right here in the backyard of the Divide. 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Okay, folks, we are now going to continue on with the sounds and the life of Mr. Eldo Hills, singer-songwriter from El Dorado County. So, Eldo, welcome back to the show, and I hope you're having a fun time.
1: Hey, this couldn't be... It's just terrific, and I wanted to say thank you so much for having me. It's been a real experience.
0: Oh, it's been my pleasure, Eldo. As I play your songs every week on my show, as you well know, and so far your songs have really taken hold with our listeners. So we are going to continue on now with a song called "Sound of the Streets." Here we go, Mr. Eldo Hills, "Sound of the Streets." Take it away, Eldo.

0: Okay, folks, you have just been listening to the songs of Mr. Elder Hills, Sound of the Streets, Baby Girl, and Lovey Dove. Welcome back to the show, Elder, and I hope you're having a fun time. We would like to just know a little bit more about your songs that we just listened to. What about them?
1: Well, like I mentioned earlier, what the blues afford you to do is to understand all kinds of different genres and things. So, and I kind of have sampled out more some country infusion and little rock and roll, little 50s rock and roll style, like some of these songs right here we just listened to. But those are going to be coming out on a new album I'm bringing out.
0: Oh, great. Well, when is that due out, you know?
1: Well, I can't really say. I got a few more songs I want to put on it. So I got a couple of songs in the development stage that need to come out before we actually produce this one.
0: Wonderful.
1: But Sounds of the Street, that's a song kind of inspired by the 50s rock and roll. You know, I got the Killer on there, and he, you know, some of the stuff that he used to do, he's in on that one. But and Roy Orbison, he's another big player that I really like, and I really enjoyed listening to.
0: Yeah, they're so great influencers.
1: Yeah, good influencers. Yeah, in fact, the song Lovey Dove, that one actually came out one morning. I woke up, and while I was walking down to the kitchen to get coffee, I must have been hearing Roy Orbison's Hoobie Doobie or something, because that's where Lovey Dove came.
0: It's a great song. Yeah, yeah. It really has a lot of kick to it.
1: Yeah.
0: It's very catchy and a great dance song, too, which a lot of your songs are, Tom.
1: Yeah.
0: I mean, Elder, it's beautiful dance tunes that you've written and play. And of course, some of your more poignant love songs, if you like, are very heartfelt. So anyway, Mr. Hills, it has been a great pleasure having you here on KFOK. And we look forward to listening to more of your music. So, what would you like to tell us?
1: Well, I guess to kind of start wrapping up on this. First of all, again, many, many thanks for bringing me in and letting me go through this song list with you, kind of give the insights to some of my listeners and followers. I do get questions from time to time as to how a song came to be or whatever, and I do put one song out every Monday morning, and I just, it's a limited list of listeners, but you know, it basically gives them a way to start their Monday morning. In fact, it's called Monday Morning Music. Start your week off with a song with Eldo.
0: Oh yes, I get it every Monday.
1: So, you know, and I've gotten a lot of great feedback from that, and people seem to like that, so I'm going to try to continue to do that. But like I said, as people come in and out on that list, you know, I'm almost at the end of my repertoire, let me put it that way. But I'm going to try to continue it on, keep it going.
0: Please do, because your songs have a lot of motivational value also, especially for the young here, right here on the Divide, actually, Eldo.
1: Yeah, you know, and there brings us back to that scholarship. Like I said, it's a fledgling. It's a little fledgling little bird right now, and we're building on it, and we've got a lot of ideas that we want to build into it. And I look to really make this into something to inspire young individuals that are looking to write songs, play songs, or get into the music, their field, whatever they wish to do. And like I say, it doesn't take a lot sometimes. It just takes one lucky break or a little instrument or something like that to really set fire to some young mind out there and just let them run with it.
0: Well, the other thing too, Elder, is it'll be your legacy to leave for the children of the Divide.
1: Yeah, you're right about that, and that was another motivating factor for me, you know. So, yeah, absolutely.
0: Anything else, Tom?
1: No, that's about it. I just want to say some quick thank yous to Sunset House Recording Studio. They were the very first professional recording studio that I worked with, and I sure appreciate everything that they've done for me. You can find my songs. You can find my songs and listen to my songs weekly on the Steppin' Out with Keith Williams right here on KFOK. Also, I want to let everyone know that you can find all of my songs on Spotify and YouTube, Apple. There's several streaming instrument stations out there or formats out there that you can actually download and or hear my songs for free. So please do. And again, with much thanks. I wouldn't be much of a blues man if I didn't actually just kind of say some of my songs, they'll never be vulgar and they'll never be crude. So you can always listen to my songs. So with that, Eldo Hills is going to sign off and thank you again.
0: Thank you, Eldo. It has been an absolute pleasure listening to your music. And long may you live and prosper and continue writing great songs. So, folks, if you tune into my show every Wednesday from 10 to noon, I hope you'll be listening to more of Mr. Eldo Hill's songs.

watching of listeners congratulating Mr. Hills on his interview. So it's time to say goodbye, but not until noontime. So here we go with a little bit of mixed up songs for your listening pleasure. And I hope it's going to work for you. So once again, like I said, ladies and gentlemen, you have been listening to Stepping Out with Keith on KFOK. And I sincerely hope that I can have you next week to listen more tunes on KFOK streaming.

a shout out to our amazing DJs who give their time freely, willingly and gladly to bring you the best in music. So, without any more to do, I'm going to play you

0: Well, ladies and gentlemen, you have been listening to a fantastic show, which I sincerely hope you had fun listening to. We were, of course, featuring the beautiful soundtracks, music, and the life of Mr. Eldo Hills. And, of course, like I said, I'll be playing Eldo's songs next week from his new album. Also, we would like to thank our underwriters, Michael Murphy. I should say Michelle Murphy, my apologies. Paddy Smith Real Estate Group Inc., Jose Wine Caves, Jollity Farm, Chris and Peg, Georgetown Self Storage, and Home Studio Placerville. So, folks, this is yours truly, Stepping Out with Keith on 95.1 FM, streaming live at www.kfok.org, licensed to the American River Folk Society, saying goodbye until next week, and I'll see you on the other side. So take it easy, folks. Have a fabulous week. Thank you for listening. 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

0: Now this tune here should be easy for you to do, because all you got to do is remember back home, you know what I mean? When you were sitting out behind the house practicing on the old git fiddle, trying to get things together, and you couldn't make up in your mind. You kind of halfway knew what you wanted to do, but you didn't have it all together, you know. But you did know you wanted to travel, ain't that right?
1: That's right.
0: Yeah, I remember them days real good.
1: I know.
0: Didn't have very many clothes. Didn't know nobody to call to send for you. So you had to get out there and hitchhike, you know.
1: So?
0: It don't make no difference. You say, I'm going. I know I got to hitchhike, but I'm going anyway. Whatever happens,
1: it happens.
0: Let it happen.

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1: All right, we're going to get back to some blues now. It goes like this. One.

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You know, she said to me, I said, I've finally gotten over you. I said, I got over you, baby.

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1: I was out in the town last Saturday night. I was dancing up a storm. When I thought I'd do something different for a while. So I went somewhere I'd never been before. But when I walked in through the door, I thought this place just wasn't quite my style. They had neon lights and flashing signs and a psychedelic dancing floor. The girls all looked like they stepped out of a magazine. The music there was way too loud, and I can't dance in the middle of a crowd. I was sure this place wasn't my style.

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I'll take country music any day. 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Little high voices singing about staying alive. 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

were a muslin tree. But it wouldn't be make-believe if you believe in me. Without your love, it's a honky-tonk parade. Without your love, it's a melody played on a penny arcade. It's a Barnum and Bailey world.

0: This whole reconvening of this five people was kind of an organic thing. I had asked Mick to play drums on a solo album I was working on, still working on actually, but one thing led to another, and suddenly there we were in the studio saying, gee, this feels pretty good. Isn't that weird?
1: That is pretty weird.
0: It was weird, actually. And that brought us to this point. So we thought we would do a song that we had been working on together at that time, and it's called Bleed to Love Her.

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lots of people just talking, but there's a mighty few people know

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Jimmy with a spoon. I'm here in Providence, Rhode Island right now, finishing an album up with Duke. It's a wonderful band. And I was asked by Duke to do a version of Testifying, which I recorded a decade ago with the great Ray Brown, bassist. He asked me to start telling my life story. But since then, good things have happened to me, along with a couple of bad things. The good things takes over. Believe me. I've been in Carnegie Hall this year, along with Grover Washington, the great Jimmy Smith on organ. Had good things happen. Just got through doing a movie with Jennifer Jason Leigh called Georgia. And as you know, I worked with the great Ben Webster for a long time. And I happened to be playing in Europe about 20 years ago. And I heard a young man by the name of Scott Hamilton. And we both played together two or three different times. We wondered whether we'd ever get a chance to record together. But as fate had it, here we are. We're here in Providence right now. Like R-A-T, right now. I'm gonna let you hear Scott play a little bit.

my friends, they call me Spoon. 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That's my name. And once you hear me sing the blues to you, the blues will never be the same. Duke, I want to thank you for bringing me out from Los Angeles in this cold weather. Boy, is it cold. I'm going to catch the first plane out in the morning. Before I go, I'll let you in on something.

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And I did it toe to toe. And then an illness struck me. 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

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And we're going to do it again. 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I hope you heard me. You've heard the story of a man who's paid his dues. So if you downhearted in trouble, just sit down and listen to

God. Booked up in God. I'm going down to New Zealand yesterday. Get me a

Oh, you know, you may have a bear gun.